0: Thanks, Rock Adam. Here's Frank. Keep an eye on my mouth.
1: Je vais rendre vos escapes.

0: Like, I'm not just on his step, I actually started visiting DC. That's an official permanent travel.
1: Like, you got something to do something.
0: Get some vendors out there, huh?
1: Je n'ai pas de temps.

Park Mountain Boots and Scouts. That's all I'm going to make. Just to get my guy on there.

0: I guess in the sample that's my place and get taken that it comes down to this time, that it comes down to this. It's the chip on a scientist or a DPD continuity. This is Angus.
1: Alvin, what's up, chip?

0: Charlie South Africa, negative.
1: Charlie, negative, South Africa.

0: It is over.
1: Yeah, 15 minutes for it. That's all right. Thank you, I can't do it.

0: This is new to them. I was trying to catch her, or could be, and they have a lot of room, whatever.
1: Enjoy this. It's a movie.

0: 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We'll add on, take our ship out there in the next state. Blue Raver. Shuttle off to the second
1: off.

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I've got to get out. I've got to get out. I've got to get out. I've got to get out. I've got to get out. I've got to get out. I've got to get out. I've got to get out. I've got to get out. I've got to get out. I've got to get out. I've got to get out. I've got to get out. I've got to get out. I've got to get out. I've got to get out. I've got to get out. I've got to get out. I've got to get out. I've got to get out. I've got to get out. I've got to get out. I've got to get out. I've got to get out. I've got to get out. I've got to get out. I've got to get out. I've got to get out. I've got to get out. I've got to get out. I've got to get out. I've got to get out. I've got to get out. I've got to get out. I've got to get out. I've got to get out. I've got to get out. I've got to get out. I've got to get out. I've got to get out. I've got to get out. I've got to get out. I've got to get out. I've got to get out. I've got to get out. I've got to get out. I've got to get out. I've got to get out. I've got to get out. I've got to get out. I've got to get out. I've got to get out. I've got to get out.

0: Yes, hi, Dan. There's Raul there. Yeah. I just called first to bring up this meteorite.
1: Hello, sir. Can I get out here?

0: reasoning.
1: Do this one, do this one, do this one, do this one, do this one, do this one, do this one, do this one, do this one, do this one, do this one, do this one, do this one, do this one, do this one, do this one, do this one, do this one, do this one, do this one, do this one, do this one, do this one, do this one, do this one, do this one, do this one, do this one, do this one, do this one, do this one, do this one, do this one, do this one, do this one, do this one, do this one, do this one, do this one, do this one, do this one, do this one, do this one, do this one, do this one, do this one, do this one, do this one, do this one, do this one, do this one, do this one, do this one, do this one, do this one, do this one, do this one, do this one, do this one, do this one, do this one, do this one, do this one, do this one, do this one, do this one, do this one, do this one, do this one, do this one, do this one, do this one, do this one, do this one, do this one, do this one, do this one, do this one, do this one, do this one, do this one, do this one, do this one, do this one, do this one, do this one, do this one, do this one, do this one, do this one, do this one, do this one, do this one, do this one, do

0: Tekrar bir sıkıntı yap. Alacağım. Herkes bir şey. I've had it as I said for many of you text of others, I've had it this far, and if you come catch on to my different number.
1: No, wait, this is

0: Yeah. I guess not, but I was just like, in the back of my mouth, hold.
1: Down, so this one's still good.

0: wonder if any other people's water is a big chapter than this material. I think it's not that good for command. You got to let me try.
1: What's
0: that?
1: Je vais faire un lien pour le 273.

Just no, I just no, I just no, I just no, I just no, I just no, I just no, I just no, I just no, I just no, I just no, I just no, I just no, I just no, I just no, I just no, I just no, I just no, I just no, I just no, I just no, I just no, I just no, I just no, I just no, I just no, I just no, I just no, I just no, I just no, I just no, I just no, I just no, I just no, I just no, I just no, I just no, I just no, I just no, I just no, I just no, I just no, I just no, I just no, I just no, I just no, I just no, I just no, I just no, I just no, I just no, I just no, I just no, I just no, I just no, I just no, I just no, I just no, I just no, I just no, I just no, I just no, I just no, I just no, I just no, I just no, I just no, I just no, I just no, I just no, I just no, I just no, I just no, I just no, I just no, I just no, I just no, I just no, I just no, I just no, I just no, I just no, I just no, I just no, I just no, I just no, I just no, I just no, I just no, I just no, I just no, I just no, I just no, I just no, I just

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1: Is that what I think I'm doing? I think I'm like.

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1: 9h56, 65.

0: Is there a new South Market?
1: That's not a new South Market. I'm going to call you Lisa. I'm with this hour. I'm with the other side. And you can install the levy. Google. I'm going to call you. This is the house. This is the house.

0: Alpha come out.
1: Sometimes we talk about 0.0 0.8. It will congestion. Well, it's actually

0: Well, X9, what time is the next y'all west? I said, tell the driver this number on X9, if you got our 70 trailer, on that full cabinet.
1: Hold on, I'm sorry, this is something.
0: I feel about this. Welcome, thanks.
1: I'll have him there, just on.

0: Charger for later.
1: South Gaza Charger Tower, thank
0: you. South Gaza Charger Tower, thank you. South Gaza Charger Tower, thank you. South Gaza Charger Tower, thank you. For extended round, the Shiva Dieter Abu, who's more than 1,000 meters.
1: Bonsoir, rien ne pour les 400, thank you.

0: Nazlı Sarp, seçerken az mısın?
1: Like a dancer from hell, from a mega tanker, with a current, like a second artist, no communication.
0: On the second artist.

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1: Central
0: Lake Hamster. Copy that, Central Lake Hamster, just one more time.
1: Central Lake Hamster, just like a Hamster.

0: We both know that Army is not a thing of an army that should be moving.
1: I do not say that in the school, it is not a thing.

0: Falcon Alpha Puffer, this is Viper on the pool.
1: Alright, this is
0: Viper, Kiko, if I'm not done. Viper,

0: Just like you, just like...
1: Just like you, just like...
0: Just like you, just like...

a full home thing with my brother. 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I said, tell something to me. 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I don't know if that's the first thing to talk about, I think.

0: and about end of National 3048, and there's been asked to play 3C. I am Lee Bank Street, Castle Diana, Old Permian Gadget.
1: That helps off the detect assets.

0: Well, the case seems to be sinking up in west. This main the system to respond to this on this. What is the command? You're just upset, baby.
1: Capital, this is the person of this.

0: 감사를 주상 시작하게 하되
1: I'm going to go to the next slide. I'm going to go to the next slide. 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

0: I'm Roger Gang.
1: Is Roger not Gang?
0: They just like no flying spell, but I can show you all the 3 3 5 8 will be in this room at all. This is number.

0: 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Hashtag Don't Student Black J. Apa shall be passing the conference, but the contact shall be 5 minutes, it can start.
1: Nirvana Bears Tree LFS.

0: Is that right?
1: Okay, this is on the
0: Solway. Okay, this is on the Solway.
1: Yeah, those are down on deck, loose Solway.

0: just not something that this had for society and it rules there about members of the house. The other hand, it doesn't say that these people can.
1: Thank you, Bob. I can also introduce myself from

0: Well, love you guys. Love my
1: heart.
0: Yes, that's
1: my heart.
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0: Jason Samuels.
1: Hi, can I do something?
0: Only do simple pay that account.

0: Yep, I think that's all. Okay, got it. Hello.
1: Hi, David.
0: How
1: do you have a question? I got it.

0: This is Montpellier, deployment to Champagne. This train, you are going Montpellier.
1: Okay, Roger, down 5 people from 5.

0: Every time it's a time, I don't know if it's a hold on, there's a certain welcome to the team that they can touch it in the time. This time it's a good day, six, and it's a good time. It's a good time, okay?
1: There's a woman coming, too.

0: South Island, Hawaii, Atlanta, Texas, 77 DC. 77 DC, same American, 4V2. Peace out, Bob, the test on the next for me, I expose the South Island, the
1: Lander.

0: Hello, this is Anna. I'm going to take some of the calls tomorrow. I'll be going to be able to do something.
1: I'm sorry, we can't have any data. It's only been here.
0: Is that it, Michelle?

0: just trying to take those back first.
1: So my thank you for the all some things, but also thank you for several requests. I'm happy for Monday, Sunday, when I always found on the bad, so get on my girl there for the Montreal Club. Dans l'intervention 25-62, c'était le 6-3-4 et le 4-4-4.
0: Je suis
1: 16-34, 225.

0: Well, it's not that helpful about Metropolitan, exception to second guess is the group of election that wrote the real server.
1: Goodbye,
0: Cal.

0: This is Drew, you're trying to aircraft at an intercell, are you fine?
1: Drew, sorry, I'm just running 6 meters, they didn't be first of the time. Drew, sorry, I'm just running 6 meters.

Okay, I'm just on a road, so if I can pay a tribute, I'm going to transport, and I'm going to transport.

Just talking about regular business, and I'm going to have to get some business down to the top here, and I'm going to have to do some business.

0: Vertical description is similar to the shutdown of testing from the Dallas satellite to the Galway. The original Dallas is the only construction of the federal shutdown of the fire. This is the BSC, the funding of the Galway.
1: Do you have

0: 7 Alpha San Francisco.
1: Just start from the second, I can help you.

0: Thanks for that one. It's just fine. Come on, you have to walk. Hello.
1: Yes, I'm fine.

0: Better to cut. Yes, I had it completely met there, so, good trip for the advisors on the level CD2.
1: Well, I think I'm just not supposed to.

0: definitely what it sounds like.
1: Yeah, that's amazing.
0: So I'll take a fight.